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0: Yeah.
1: You see that girl
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1: over there?
0: Yeah, dude. She looks neat. I'm going to go for it. You going to go for it?
1: Dude, I bet you I can get it.
0: Okay, no, watch this, watch this.
1: Oh, okay.
0: Excuse me, how you doing?
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scrimmage, trying to make a hit like Mariah. Come take me back, take me higher, take me higher. I got the juice and I give it all to them. That's why they call me they supplier. Little more love mixed with fire. She make me shine, she my lighter. While I try my hardest, they hating regardless. I grip on this game like some pliers.

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This is your University Police Department Chief John Gutierrez with your CSUSB Safety Minute. 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
1: 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This is Grace Munyiri, Director of Parking and Transportation Services with the Parking Minute. Getting around campus has never been easier. Scooters and electric bikes are fast, convenient, and fun. But with that convenience comes responsibilities. Always wear a helmet. 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Scooters and e-bikes are not permitted inside buildings. Always dismount before entering any campus facility. Be sure also to pay attention to any posted signs and signals. And do not forget, pedestrians always come first. Stick to designated paths. No riding devices on pedestrian pathways such as Coyote Walk. Instead, walk your device. Stay alert at all times. Keep your eyes up. Avoid distractions and ride at a safe speed for your surroundings. Remember, ride smart, ride safe, and be a great campus neighbor.

0: All right, and just like that, it is almost 6, which means I gotta go. But there's so many things that I didn't really get to talk about, like my first sip of coffee in the morning, when I catch a cute sunset, when I laugh so hard that my stomach hurts, or when I see my crush in class, and so many more. You know what? I think there might be a second part. Either way, one more thing on my collection before my time here is over. And by that, I mean here at the radio. It's not like I'm gonna die yet. Or I hope so. This show. I really like doing this, and I look forward to it the whole week. I'm happy that I get to make jokes and hopefully make people laugh. And I just like yapping, you know? It's one of my favorite hobbies. 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And with this, we have come to the end of one more show. Do you know what I mean? I hope you enjoyed hanging out with me for the past 2 hours, and I hope that you'll come back next week. I'm DJ Ana, and I'll be back next Monday at 4 with a completely different topic. Until then, take care and keep listening to Coyote Radio, local Vance 24/7.
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this might be hard to say, but I feel like I have to get off my chest. I don't know any other way to say it, but

0: I'm Kane Cosby from Coyote Radio, and I met up with Allison Petty, professor in the Art Department, College of Arts and Letters at CSUSB. This is what she had to tell me about internship opportunities for visual studies students.
1: We have a wonderful internship program in visual studies. CAB is a program where placing visual studies students out in the community teaching art to various interest groups, Girls and Boys Club. And then we also have the Prison Arts Collective program where students go into our prisons and teach art.
0: That was Allison Petty, professor in the Art Department, College of Arts and Letters at CSUSB, giving some examples of internship opportunities for visual studies students. I'm Kane Cosper from Coyote Radio, local bands 24/7.

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EOP is a support service program that assists students who are of low income status but have the potential to succeed in higher education by providing the following services: academic advising, tutoring, mid-semester evaluations, financial assistance, workshops, personal counseling, and career counseling. You will be able to find EOP in University Hall, room 395, Monday to Friday from 8 a.m. to 5 p.m. You are listening to Coyote Radio, local bands 24/7.

0: Hey, this is Kane Cosby, the creative genius at Coyote Radio. I interviewed Allison Petty, professor in the Art Department's College of Arts and Letters at CSUSB. And here's what she had to say about how students interested in ceramics can translate their interest into a career through the Art Department's guidance.
1: So we have a lot of success stories with our ceramics program and students locating employment and long-term careers. We do teach different approaches to the medium, so both art making, craft-based work, as well as commercial ceramics. We have many students who graduate and are picking up employment at these commercial factories now.
0: That was Allison Petty, professor in the Art Department College of Arts and Letters at CSUSB, answering how ceramic students can get into a career through our Art Department's instruction. This is Kane Cosper, the creative writer at Coyote Radio, local bands 24/7.

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The Chronicle can help you make up your mind with its many different sections covering subjects like hard-hitting news, local art festivals, movies, video games, sports, and a whole lot more. 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

or starlet are billions of years older than our sun. Some of them very likely have planets. Therefore, I can imagine civilizations immensely beyond our own. What capabilities those are, no one can tell. In the same sense that even the most fantastic prognostications in the middle of the 19th century about the technology of the 20th century

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The museum is located at the Visual Arts Center on campus. 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

wanna take your chance. Now let's advance through the horizontal dance. Girl, take my hand. I wanna tell you every day, tell you can stand. Let the world know that big's a man. I wanna get you everything that you need, though. Satisfaction guaranteed, that's for real, yo. I'ma show you I can please. I'm a slave to your knees. Once I get on my knees, done deal, girl. I can hear your body. Let me answer the call. Then Vic, you see.

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Many make claims, but they don't have the drive to thrive and survive. They make something out of nothing, playing chicken with fate. Look at these eyes, they ain't bluffing. I'm in that constant state of always struggling. I'm hustling these words, microphones I am busting.

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I embraced the struggles that had been put before me. There's no bonds that can trap me, there's no bonds that can hold me. I rise like the phoenix from the ash, until the struggles of today's are reminiscence of my past. Why cry? Search for a better solution. 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

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Have a group project and know where to work? Well, the FAL Library has you covered. Simply reserve a room and let the studying begin. Do you need specific research on a given topic? Well, look no further. The library has an amazing specialized database tool just waiting to be utilized. These are just a couple of the many resources available at the FAL Library. Be sure to visit the FAL Library webpage for further information so you never miss out. 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
2: Welcome back, Coyotes. 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

0: Hey, Yodis, this is Monica from the Spanish department, the only place you can depend on to get the best music and events info on everything going on at CSUSB is right here. 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

Hello, my name is Stephen Griffin. I'm the Chief of Police here at California State University Police Department. 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

0: 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And here's what he had to say to the community.
1: I wanted to thank the CSUSB community for the warm welcome and for embracing me as a member of the Coyote community as your new Chief of Police for University Police Department. I bring 30 years of law enforcement experience to CSUSB, including 18 years at the Montclair Police Department. Throughout my career, I have had the privilege of leading police departments in K-12, community college, and university settings. 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I believe trust is built on visibility, communication, and accountability and service. As your Chief of Police, my door will always be open, and my commitment to the community is unwavering. Together, we will build upon our successes, build our challenges, and continue moving this university forward. Thank you for the opportunity and privilege to serve you all. And our motto here at UPD is campus safety through service. Thank you.
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They offer in-person services on Tuesdays and Thursdays in the Student Union South, 112. 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

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Ain't it something else when you show up as yourself and you bump into something and just pretend? 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
5: Yeah.

world is like a movie. This is your world on drugs. This whole world's full of beauty. This whole world's full of love. This whole world's like a movie. This is your world on drugs. I saw these beautiful girls, but I don't think that they saw me. I saw the sun in the sky, but then the nighttime came. I see music in colors, vibrant guitar strings. I saw this art museum, it had gold-plated frames. I see smiles on faces, I try not to see pain. I seen Hollywood streets, and all they saw was cocaine. I see a shifting paradigm, that means peace and love. I see meditation coming, so we'll be free as dove. This whole world's full of beauty. This whole world's full of love. This whole world is like a movie. This is your world on drugs. This whole world's full of beauty. This whole world's full of love. This whole world is like a movie.

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Moscow, Saint Petersburg, Saint Petersburg, Saint Petersburg, Saint Petersburg, Saint Petersburg, Saint Petersburg, Saint Petersburg, Saint Petersburg, Saint Petersburg, Saint Petersburg, Saint Petersburg, Saint Petersburg, Saint Petersburg, Saint Petersburg, Saint Petersburg, Saint Petersburg, Saint Petersburg, Saint Petersburg, Saint Petersburg, Saint Petersburg, Saint Petersburg, Saint Petersburg, Saint Petersburg, Saint Petersburg, Saint Petersburg, Saint Petersburg, Saint Petersburg, Saint Petersburg, Saint Petersburg, Saint Petersburg, Saint Petersburg, Saint Petersburg, Saint Petersburg, Saint Petersburg, Saint Petersburg, Saint Petersburg, Saint Petersburg, Saint Petersburg, Saint Petersburg, Saint Petersburg, Saint Petersburg, Saint

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0: That's the beat of a 3:30. That's the beat of a 3:30. That's the beat of a 3:30. That's the beat of a 3:30.
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Getting around campus has never been easier. Scooters and electric bikes are fast, convenient, and fun. But with that convenience comes responsibilities. Always wear a helmet. 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Scooters and e-bikes are not permitted inside buildings. Always dismount before entering any campus facility. Be sure also to pay attention to any posted signs and signals. And do not forget, pedestrians always come first. Stick to designated paths. No riding devices on pedestrian pathways such as Coyote Walk. Instead, walk your device. Stay alert at all times. Keep your eyes up. Avoid distractions and ride at a safe speed for your surroundings. Remember, ride smart, ride safe, and be a great campus neighbor.

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Their mission is to provide a home away from home for families while the children are getting medical treatment at Loma Linda University Children's Hospital and other Inland Empire hospitals. Donations are always welcomed. 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If you have any questions about donating, call their phone line at 909-747-1211. 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

0: I'm Kane Cosper from Coyote Radio, and I met up with Allison Petty, professor in the Art Department, College of Arts and Letters at CSUSB. This is what she had to tell me about internship opportunities for visual studies students.
1: We have a wonderful internship program in visual studies. CAB is a program where placing visual studies students out in the community teaching art to various interest groups, Girls and Boys Club. And then we also have the Prison Arts Collective program where students go into our prisons and teach art.
0: That was Allison Petty, professor in the Art Department, College of Arts and Letters at CSUSB, giving some examples of internship opportunities for visual studies students. I'm Kane Cosper from Coyote Radio, local bands 24/7.

0: Hey, this is Ken Cosby, the creative genius at Coyote Radio. I interviewed Allison Petty, professor in the art department's College of Arts and Letters at CSUSB. And here's what she had to say about how students interested in ceramics can translate their interest into a career through the art department's guidance.
1: So we have a lot of success stories with our ceramics program and students locating employment and long-term careers. We do teach different approaches to the medium, so both art making, craft-based work, as well as commercial ceramics. We have many students who graduate and are picking up employment at these commercial factories now.
0: That was Allison Petty, professor in the Art Department College of Arts and Letters at CSUSB, answering how ceramic students can get into a career through our art department's instruction. This is Kane Cosper, the creative writer at Coyote Radio, local bands 24/7.

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Make you feel something so utterly amazing. On the trail of greatness, cause you see your life is changing. Everyone around you be on the same thing. I stepped out the box and loving music's what I bring. Yo, loving music's what I bring.

0: Hey, this is Ken Cosby, the creative genius at Coyote Radio. I interviewed Allison Petty, professor in the Art Department's College of Arts and Letters at CSUSB, who had this to say about whether art students at CSUSB are often retained in our master's programs after graduating.
1: Students who have achieved their BA and wish to apply for the master's program will submit an application. We only accept 3 to 6 students per year, and we often have 4 or 5 times the amount of applications depending on the year. To be honest, we often encourage our students to apply to master's degree programs elsewhere because it's always good to have multiple influences as an artist. If we think we still have something to offer them, they do get admitted to the program.
0: That was Allison Petty, professor in the Art Department, College of Arts and Letters at CSUSB, speaking about the competitive master's program at CSUSB and how students are encouraged to apply to other schools for diversity. This is Ken Cosper, creative writer at Coyote Radio, local bands 24/7.

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for over 40 years. The Coyote Chronicle has been informing the Cal State community of important news and information that directly affects our campus. The Coyote Chronicle has been honored by the California College Media Association and is one of the most respected campus newspapers in the state. Every week, the Chronicle gets to the bottom of issues that affect our world, our society, and our lifestyle, and no one covers the concerns of this campus more thoroughly. No one. That's true. Whether the issue is a struggling worldwide economy, our championship-winning athletic teams, or the best new CD on the market. The best part of the Coyote Chronicle? 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
0: 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Or Craig, let us know when.
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0: press record. You know how we do it, baby. Going up and score. 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Just don't be surprised when you see me on the road. 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Yeah.
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0: Good morning, folks. I'm Jeremy Zupkin. Once again, I'll be here from now till noon to show you some of the latest and greatest and local hits. Unfortunately, due to the technical issues, there will be no song of the week this week. However, I think I have an alternative to it. 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

Okay, we have now reached the top of the hour, and remember how I said ahead I had a backup plan? Well, here it is. Is Charles Ashmore's Trails by Ambrose Bierce. The family of Christian Ashmore are consisted of his wife, his mother, two grown daughters, and a son of 16 years. They lived in Torrey, New York, were well-to-do, respectable persons, and had many friends, some of whom, reading these lines, will doubtless learn for the first time the extraordinary fate of the young man. From Troy, the Ashmores moved in 1871 or 1872 to Richmond, Indiana, a year or two later to the vicinity of Quincy, Illinois, where Mr. Ashmore bought a farm and lived on it. At some little distance from the farmhouse was a spring from a constant flow of clear, cold water, or once the family derived its supply for domestic use of all seasons. On the evening of the 9th of November in 1878, about 9 o'clock, young Charles Ashmore left the family circle all about the hearth, took a tin bucket, and started toward the spring. As he did not return, the family became uneasy, and going to the door by which he had left the house, his father called without receiving an answer. He then lighted a lantern and, with the eldest daughter, Martha, who insisted on accompanying him, went in search. A light snow had fallen, obliterating the path, but making the young man's trail conspicuous. Each footprint was plainly defined. After going on a little more than halfway, perhaps 75 yards, the father, who was in advance, halted and, elevating his lantern, stood peering patiently intently into the darkness ahead. "What is the matter, father?" the girl asked. This was the matter. The trail of the young man had abruptly ended, and all beyond was smooth, unbroken snow. The last footprints were as conspicuous as any in the line. The very nail marks were distinctly visible. Mr. Ashmore looked upward, shading his eyes with his hat held between them and the lantern. The stars were shining, though as not a cloud in the sky. He was denied the explanation which had suggested itself, doubtful as if it would have been a new snowfall with the limits so plainly defined. Taking a wide circuit around the ultimate tracks so as to leave them undisturbed for further examination, the man proceeded to the spring, the girl following, weak and terrified. Neither had spoken a word of what it observed. What both had observed. The spring was covered with ice, hours old. Returning to the house, they noted the appearance of the snow on both sides of the trail its entire length. No tracks led away from it. The morning light showed nothing more. Smooth, spotless, unbroken, the shallow snow lay everywhere. 4 days later, the grief-stricken mother herself went to the spring for water. She came back and relayed that in passing the spot where the footprints had ended, she had heard the voice of her son and been eagerly calling to him, wandering about the place as she had fancied the... As she had fancied the voice... Okay. She came back and relayed it. That in passing the spot where the footprints had ended, she had heard the voice of her son and had been eagerly calling to him, wondering about the place as she had fancied the voice to be now in one direction, now in another, until she was exhausted with fatigue and emotion. Question as to what the voice had said, she was unable to tell, yet that the words were perfectly distinct. In a moment, the entire family was at the place, but nothing was heard, and the voice was believed to be an hallucination caused by the mother's great anxiety and her disordered nerves. But for months afterwards, at regular intervals of a few days, the voice was heard by the several members of the family, and by others. All declared it unmistakable the voice of Charles Ashmore. All agreed that it seemed to come from a great distance, faintly, with entire distances of articulation. Yet none would determine its direction, nor repeat its words. The intervals of silence grew longer and longer. The voice fainter and farther, and by midsummer was heard no more. If anybody knows the fate of Charles Ashmore, it is probably his mother.
she is dead. Anyways, you're listening to Coyote Radio, local bands 24/7.

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I'll now leave you in the hands of Kennedy. 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

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The weather is so beautiful here in Southern California, and it's the perfect time to get out and enjoy the great outdoors. 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These different trails can be found on the Trail Link website. 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

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This is DJ K-Dog, and I'm back talking more sports every Tuesday from 12 p.m. to 2 p.m. This weekend, the Raiders, my favorite team, came up with a little bit of a disappointing loss, but you know what? We're keeping our heads up high. They had a loss to the Chiefs going 30-27. They were only off by a field goal. That's the tough part. But that breaks their win streak going 3-1 for second in the AFC, while Chiefs are still undefeated with 4-0 for first in the AFC. They play the Chiefs one more time this season, so we will see who actually wins the division. 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

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This is DJ K-Dog, and I'm here every Tuesday from 12 p.m. to 2 p.m., and I'm a sports girly, so I always talk shop about some sports. Well, for today, we're talking a little bit about the NBA. Preseason just started, and we're getting a bit of a preview of some players who are familiar faces, but we're seeing them on some different teams. A very notable one is Jaylen Brown, known for being on the Boston Celtics. He's now at the Philadelphia Sixers. So that's a very notable change here. Another one is Giannis. He used to be on the Bucks, and he was recently traded to the Miami Heat. In a season opener, he showed a good performance, though, so I'm sure Heat fans are very excited about that. But we're also seeing kind of an early range of who we think could be the scoring title champion for the season. Some people listed in that range was Luka Doncic of the Lakers, who I have a personal favorite with, Anthony Edwards of the Timberwolves, a young one is Victor Wembanyama, and another young player who is very promising is Tyrese Maxey on the Sixers as well. Who do you guys think the scoring champion could be for this season? I know it's an early prediction, but we'll see. Coyote Radio, local bands, 24/7.

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1: Welcome back, Coyotes. So glad to see you back here for the new fall semester. 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

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This is DJ K-Dog, and I'm here every Tuesday from 12 p.m. to 2 p.m., and I'm a sports girly, so I love to talk shop about sports. Just a little bit of a stat for the interesting NFL season that's been starting so far. We just finished week 4, and we now only have 3 undefeated teams left. We have the Kansas City Chiefs, the Minnesota Vikings, and the San Francisco 49ers. Who do you guys think will go the farthest this season? I know it's a little early for predictions, but who do we think is taking the Super Bowl? 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
1: 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And when we are on the Coyote Walk, let us not ride our devices, but instead walk those devices as this is a heavily pedestrian congested pathway. Let's remember, everybody needs to be safe on campus. So whenever you're on your scooter, ride safe and be safe.
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0: 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My name is DJ K-Dog, and I love to talk shop about sports. For right now, we're talking about track. The track nominations for Athlete of the Year for the female nominees and the male nominees just came out. And among the female nominees, some of the Americans, there are five, are Chase Jackson, the shot putter, Melissa Jefferson Wooden, and Masai Russell, who was a hurdler. And then we have the sprinter, Kenny Badnarik, and hurdler, Jacoby Tharp. I personally have my bid on Masai Russell because she broke the world record in the 100-meter hurdles a couple weeks ago. But I would also love to see shot putter Chase Jackson win because she also came home with an American record and Diamond League championship. So I think those are both two very strong contenders for female athlete of the year. But we are going to see where this championship takes them. Coyote Radio, local bands 24/7.
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I'll just hang back from the rest. 'Cause I can never leave you far behind. Did you know last night I drove 2 hours just to end up back where I left?

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I found this new place a little too surreal, and I could see my own mother's tears in the way this woman grabbed her chair.

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This is DJ K-Dog, and I'm here every Tuesday from 12 p.m. to 2 p.m., and I'm here to talk shop a little bit about sports. The WNBA is currently in their playoff season run, starting the semifinals earlier this week, and we have the Golden State Valkyries against the Las Vegas Aces. Currently, Golden State leads 1-0, and their game will be Wednesday, tomorrow, at 9:30 for the next series. I think Golden State has a good chance because they are currently seeded number 2 against the Aces, which are number 3. But I don't know. The Aces have a pretty stacked team. I'm kind of rooting for them. And then our second game series is the Atlanta Dream against New York Liberty. The New York Liberty actually had a bit of an upset as the number 8 seed beating the number 1 seed, the Minnesota Lynx, I believe. And they are now going against the Atlanta Dream. Atlanta leads 1-0, and their next game is also tomorrow. I think I have my money on the Dream. They recently traded for Angel Reese this past season, and she also just won Defensive Player of the Year. Still pretty young. I believe she's only in her third year in the league, so she has a very bright future on this team. So I think I have my money on the Atlanta Dream for that series. Who do you guys think is going to win? Coyote Radio, local bands, 24/7.

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Our very own women's volleyball team will take on Stanislaus State for a heart-pumping match. 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

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This is DJ K-Dog, and I'm here every Tuesday from 12 p.m. to 2 p.m. We currently have the MLB in their postseason as well, with a series continuing today. We have the Brewers against the Padres. The Brewers currently lead 2-0, but I'm really hoping the Padres can make a comeback. We have a tied series against the Atlanta Braves and the LA Dodgers. I'm curious to see which team is going to bring it home for this one. I think that the Braves have a great chance. They've been having a great playoff run so far. But who do you guys think is going to take the cup entirely? 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

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This is DJ K-Dog signing out for today. I'll be here next Tuesday from 12 p.m. to 2 p.m. and I will see you guys then. 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

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The event will take place from 12 p.m. to 1 p.m. in room PL520B. That exciting workshop being 3D Printing for Beginners, hosted by CSUSB Library Makerspace. Attendees will receive a hands-on introduction to using 3D models to print physical objects. Those interested in attending can visit the FAL Library website and register on the workshops link. Be sure not to miss out on this awesome opportunity. 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

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Jason D. McKeon there for you. Good afternoon. We are local bands, Southern California, stressing Riverside and San Bernardino counties, but play San Diego. We shot the moon. We just heard them. They're from San Diego. Play a lot of Los Angeles bands, too. To get your music on Coyote Radio, just go ahead and email us whatever you have, a WAV file, MP3. 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It's just one word, Coyote Radio. And our music team here, the students are wonderful. 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The name of the band is New Year's Day, and the song Scream.

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I'm Z, or DJ Z, nice to meet you, your host for the next hour or so, and this upcoming song is Skeletons from New Year's Day. 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

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You're listening to Quixote Radio, broadcasting from the campus of CSUSB, San Bernardino, California. This is Z again, DJ Z. And the next song we are listening to is Sonrisa by We Shot the Moon. Now, the last track was pretty good. 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

DJ Z back again. Last song was Can You by ISE Issei. Let's just hope I got that name right. But I'd like to have a moment or two to talk about Breakfast at Baker's. Coyote Radio is excited to announce that Tuesday, October 27th, is Breakfast at Baker's. Breakfast at Baker's will take place from 10 a.m. to 11 a.m. at the location closest to campus on Kendall Drive, San Bernardino, California. 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Now this next song is Smile by Good Grief. What a Charlie Brown-esque title, I like that. So let's take a listen. 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

DJ Z here, final message before I go. This last song was Round by James Custodio. 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

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They provide a home away from home to families where children receive medical treatment at Loma Linda University Children's Hospital. 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They need donations like food, kitchen supplies, office supplies, and personal hygiene products. 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